97.1, The Eagle. Huge festival coming to town in October. Sick New World Fest with Deftones, Slayer, System of a Down, Evanescence. I've got two of those artists coming up this hour, and I'm going to tell you how you can win free tickets to that festival. That's coming up in 15 minutes. Don't miss it.

So I saw today that Teresa has sick new World Fest tickets for you all next week. So I knew I had to tell you immediately. Your first chance to win those will be again with Teresa Monday morning at 11:30. Do not miss it. We're going to celebrate with an artist that will be at Sick New World Fest. It's the latest from Evanescence right now. Who will you follow on the Eagle?

Christina Ray here. We are a little over a month away from the State Fair of Texas. And Fletcher's is going to have a dessert version of the corny dog. Just a giant hunk of chocolate deep fried. And then they'll have yellow vanilla icing on the side. I cannot wait to try that out. The State Fair of Texas, by the way, does open September 25th.

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97.1, The Eagle. Well, Fox has revealed that Joe Dirt is getting an animated series, an animated sequel series. And yes, David Spade is returning to voice Joe Dirt. My only question is, why has it taken this long? No premiere date just yet, but I'll keep you updated.

Rock and Roll Hall of Fame hosting Foo Fighters Fan Day this coming Monday, August 10th. And they're going to have all kinds of activities, including a rock and roll game show. So I look forward to recapping that for you Monday night. Hey, I've got some Rage on the way. Papa Roach as well. But right now,

Christina right here with your Friday night playlist. And look, if there's something you want to hear, let me know. 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So just open up that iHeart app, click that little red microphone, let me hear from you.

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And if you're looking for something to watch this weekend, I have some rare concert footage to tell you about, okay? 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

97.1, The Eagle. Hey, if you're looking for something to watch tonight over the weekend, there is some Zeppelin footage up on YouTube. 80 minutes. You could watch it for free. And this is them performing at the Bath Festival in June of 1970. So early Zeppelin, and it's incredible. Yes, there is sound involved as well. I've already watched it once. I'll probably watch it again. So anyway, again, it's over on YouTube. Just search

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It's a 24/7 nonstop stream of live footage, music videos, all kinds of archival things. 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And again, it's 24/7. 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Green Day TV on YouTube. 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

Christina Ray here. Happy Friday. And I know we shouldn't talk about Monday on a Friday, but here's something to look forward to. Teresa has sick new World Fest tickets for you all next week. This is a huge festival coming to Texas Motor Speedway in October with Deftones, System of a Down, Slayer, and so much more. So do not miss your first chance to win free tickets to sick new World Fest. Again, with Teresa, Monday morning at 11:30.

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So Grand Theft Auto 6 took forever for them to finally announce when it was coming out. It will be November 19th officially. And now it looks like they have partnered with Netflix for an extended look. I have no idea what that means, but Netflix is saying it's a first-of-its-kind partnership. So this is happening August 27th. We'll all find out together what that is.

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97.1, The Eagle. Christina Ray here. I want to let you know one more time, Ben and Skin are moving to our sister station, Lone Star 92.5. They're starting mornings on Monday, and yes, I'll be there with them. But I'm staying here too, okay? So best of both worlds for me. And if anything, just tune in to see if we actually wake up and make it to the studio in time, you know? Ooh, it's going to be interesting. Please enjoy the rest of your weekend. Stay safe. I love you. Bye.

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Well, maybe just a little riboflavin, vegetable oil, and yellow number one, because that was in the gummy I just ate. 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

Foo Fighters all my life. Ben and Skin used a Foo Fighters song to say goodbye to the Eagle yesterday. They're on their way to Lone Star. They'll be on Monday morning, bright and early, 6 o'clock. Good luck, fellas. Breaking Ben now, it is Awaken on the Eagle.

97.1, the Eagle that is stained. I am Josh. Hey, we got a little rain last night in parts of the Metroplex. I was out in Greenville at the 7 Brew, and a downpour just happened, and the poor girls are out there in a flood bringing me my 7 Brew, so I thank them for that.

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It's the Eagle. We are jonesing for football, so much so that we are all talking about how great the first preseason game was. Like, what a game! Cardinals and Panthers. But yes, the preseason continues starting next week. Nothing this weekend. A couple weeks from now, we get high school ball. I think I'm going to buy season tickets to watch my Panthers of Princeton. I don't know why. I just feel like I'd be important having my own seat for every game. So I think I might end up doing that this year. Audio Slave now. It's Show Me How to Live on the Eagle.

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97.1 The Eagle, that is Bush. I am Josh. Unfortunately for you, we are all out of cash. No more money to give away, at least until they give us more to give away. But you're going to have to listen to us for old-fashioned reasons, like you just like us.

Bad Wolves, that is Zombie. We are 97.1 The Eagle. And if you like that rock, you're going to get a whole lot more of that in your afternoons now. Starting Monday, a whole hell of a lot of rock. Ben and Skin headed over to Lone Star 92.5. They'll be doing mornings there starting Monday at 6. So come Monday afternoon after Teresa, you're going to get a whole hell of a lot of rock right here on The Eagle.

Doors Down. That is Kryptonite. We are 97.1 The Eagle. I'm Josh. And the Butthole Surfers tried to make fun of Beck and made their one hit song for sounding like Beck.

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Return to dust that is bored. I am Josh. We are 97.1 The Eagle. Going to be hot today, but a good opportunity to spend your weekend drinking domestic light beers and smoking meat. I got a pork butt that I'm going to throw on there here in a little bit. So actually, I'm going to throw it on overnight. 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

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If there's

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It's Kings of Leon. We are 97.1 The Eagle. Sublime finally hit diamond on their first album called Sublime. They got a new one out. This one's on there.

Linkin Park, that is what I've done. We are 97.1 The Eagle. I am Josh. If you got something you want to hear, hit me up on the talkback. That's on the free iHeartRadio app. That is exactly what Trevor did. Trevor is in McKinney, my people. Well, Princeton's actually my people, but I hang out in McKinney a lot. Thanks for listening, pal. Here's your Nirvana. It's in bloom.

3 days grace, so-called life. I am Josh and I am out. I got meat to throw on the smoker and I've got ice cold domestic light beers ready to chug-a-log on this hot Saturday. Bush lattes calling my name. Shine down now.

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Corey Roddick in for your Saturday. Ready to have a good one? God knows I am. How are we doing this? 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Let me know what you need. You'll get it right after this from Finger 11.

Well, if you were to ask me, that song would be about 10 years old. Then if you were to consult reality, you'd find out it's 20 years old. From Red Jumpsuit Apparatus to Breaking Benjamin, this is how we're rocking your weekend. It's 97.1 The Eagle.

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Corey Ronick in for your weekend. Gets things nice and interesting in my house. My fiance's best friend's name is Chevelle. So I think she's trying to talk to me about the band, but nope, just her stupid friend.

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1: 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Pretty interested in hearing the story from the death of Chester Bennington to putting it all together for the new era. This will wet your whistle. Heavy as the crown rocks your weekend. 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

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Really wanna make you mine. 4, 5, 6, come on and get your kicks. 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

So Linkin Park has their new documentary hitting theaters September 30th. That'll tell us the entire story of the band after the loss of Chester Bennington leading up to the current era. 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
1: Who's ready to feel real old? Well, if I have to, you do as well. Those guys in Stained, celebrating the 25th anniversary of the Break the Cycle album. Can you believe that? I'd love to think that the last 25 years never happened. I'd like to think that I'm 25 years younger than I am. I am not.

97.1. This is the Eagle, Corey Roddick in for your weekend. Found out last week Linkin Park will receive a star on the Hollywood Walk of Fame in 2027. Well deserved, because I'd like to point out Hybrid Theory is still the highest selling debut album of the 21st century. Linkin Park's on. R.I.P. St. Chester. It's the Eagle.

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I love when an artist covers a song and makes it completely their own. Sorry, Wham, that belongs to Seether now. It's 97.1 The Eagle. Corey Roddick doing this for your Saturday with Demand at Stone Temple Pilots.

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It's Battle. By the way, congrats to everybody that cashed in and won $1,000. Now, we're done giving out cash for the time being. Now we're going to focus on giving away trips to Vegas to be at our iHeartRadio Music Festival. 97.1TheEagle.com. More details

Well, one of the first signs that summer is almost over has arrived. Spirit Halloween is hiring. Hey, it's Battle. The company plans to open a record 1,575 stores and hire more than 52,000 seasonal employees across the U.S. and Canada. 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It's the only job where being surrounded by screaming animatronics is considered normal working conditions.

I saw the headline, I already knew it had to be somewhere in Florida. So, hey, it's battle. South Florida Steakhouse now offers a completely new dinner on the first Monday of every month. Tickets, $250 for men, $150 for women, and $300 for couples. And the employees, they remain fully dressed. Would you ever eat a fancy dinner completely buck naked? I probably wouldn't either. Hit the talk back mic on the iHeartRadio app. Let me know, because personally, I'm keeping my clothes on anywhere they serve sizzling plates.

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1: Who is this irresistible creature?

Cigarettes have officially been passed by something else people smoke. Hey, it's bad. A new federal survey data shows that more Americans now report regularly using marijuana than smoking cigarettes. 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What do you think? Is this surprising, or did you assume marijuana had already passed cigarettes years ago? Hit the talk back, Mike, while listening on the iHeartRadio app. Let me know.

Hanging out with you. What's going on? It is Battle. Appreciate you spending some time here with us. By the way, if you want to hear anything while we're hanging out this afternoon, just hit that talkback mic while listening on the free iHeartRadio app. Evanescence is on now. Got Three Doors Down and Filter on the way next.

It's 97.1, the Eagle. It's Battle, man. I'm so excited that football is back. Of course, we got that Hall of Fame game the other night, which it sucked because most of those guys probably won't even be on the team. But hey, you know what? Football is back, and that's all that matters. Yeah.

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4: Montag lieben, glauben, glauben.

They say there's no such thing as a dumb question, but these people are really testing that theory out. 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Somebody asked how they put the mashed potato inside a French fry. 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Someone on a boat even asked about what elevation they were at. Oh, boy. What's the dumbest question you've ever heard somebody ask? Hit the talk back, Mike, while listening on the iHeartRadio app.

It's 97.1 The Eagle. It's Battle hanging out here with you. Of course, definitely a very hot weekend. 99 was the high today, 99 the high tomorrow. Same thing goes for Monday as well. All sunshine, so stay hydrated.

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It is Battle. And hey, do me a favor. Go follow us on Instagram. We do like to give stuff away to our friends. At 97.1 The Eagle is where you can find us.

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Also, if you have a back-to-school survival tip, please let me know. 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

I'm excited for this one. Ted Lasso is back for another season. Hey, it's Battle. Of course, season 4 is out, and this time Ted is hired to coach AFC Richmond's new women's team. The 10-episode season is streaming now on Apple TV. New episodes drop every Wednesday. I'm excited it's back. Are you excited it's back, or should the show have ended after season 3? What do you think? Hit the talk back, Mike, while listening on the iHeartRadio app.

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it's Battle hanging out here with you. Appreciate you letting me spend some time with you. Christina's on the way in next to take good care of you the rest of the night. I will see you back in here tomorrow night. Instagram, hit that follow button. Battle on air is where you can find me. 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Mean it. Bye-bye.